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Text me when you feel like, when it feels right to you. But I'm all in, I'm falling faster. But if you look

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1: They say the holy water's watered down, and this town's lost its faith. Our colors will fade eventually, so if our time is running out, day after day, we'll make the mundane a masterpiece. Oh my, my, oh my, my love, I take one look at you, you're taking me out.

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I gotta get back to you, gotta get back to you. My location unknown, trying to find a way back home to you again.

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